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0: It's Dee Dee in the morning, and if you missed the show. Deacon!
1: Hey, good morning, y'all.
0: So you're not married now, Deacon?
1: No, she don't want to be getting no more, so I'm looking for something new.
2: Then Wednesday night Bible studies got too much, huh? She's like, I ain't going back to evening worship now. I already went in, ain't
0: Deacon.
2: My show finna come on. Now, I'm not going to miss 60 minutes this Sunday.
3: Shut up.
4: Man, hey, stop. Now, man, big plans on Friday. Mm-hmm. Friday is what I call it, man. We are getting into more dope discussions and hot topics with your favorite celebs.
0: Mm-hmm. And, of course, we playing Cupid.
4: Hey!
0: With another couple on Dave Phil. Hopefully, we get to the bottom of what went wrong on their date, and we're going to try to fix it.
2: Now, I know what ain't going to go wrong is me putting money in your pocket with this $1,000 minigame.
0: All right. 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
6: 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Everybody get a laugh. 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

0: 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My mind's telling me one thing, but I guess I should listen to my heart. Right?
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Dirty South. 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

0: It's Dee Dee in the morning, and if you missed the show. 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
2: Them Wednesday night Bible studies got too much, huh? 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I already went there, ain't
0: Deacon!
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4: Man, hey, stop. Now, man, big plans on Friday. Mm-hmm. Friday is what I call it, man. We are getting into more dope discussions and hot topics with your favorite celebs.
0: Mm-hmm. And, of course, we playing Cupid.
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0: With another couple on Date Phil. 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

0: It's Dee Dee in the morning, and if you missed the show. Deacon!
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0: So you're not married now, Deacon?
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2: Then Wednesday night Bible studies got too much, huh? What? She's like, I ain't going back to evening worship now. I already went there, ain't
0: Deacon!
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4: 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Mm-hmm. 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
0: With another couple on date fill. 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
3: 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I already went, hey.
1: Deacon.
3: My chauffeur to come on. Now, I'm not going to miss 60 minutes this Sunday.
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5: 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Now, man, big plans on Friday. Mm-hmm. 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
4: A better life with Dr. Sanjay Gupta.
5: 20 years ago, the average attention span was about 2.5 minutes. Today, it's just 47 seconds. Pretty disconcerting. That's according to new research out of UC Irvine. But really, this isn't our fault, at least not entirely. We can blame technology and the world around us. Attention, it turns out, is not an unlimited resource. You only have so much of it to give. Start paying more attention to what times of the day you seem to be at your mental peak. Try to knock out the more complicated stuff during that time. It's also important to take breaks every so often so you can more easily lock in when you're trying to concentrate. One expert said, even trying to visualize where you want to end your day with everything all wrapped up or with tons left to do, that can act as a real motivator. I'm Dr. Sanjay Gupta, helping you live a better life.
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2: Hey, it's Dee Dee in the morning, and we are here. There is Jay Cruz, Trey G, and comedian J.J. Williamson.
3: Uh-huh.
2: All right, guess what? It is Friday, June 12, 2026. It's National Red Rose Day.
3: Ooh. Red Rose.
2: Red Rose and Red Rose.
4: You know what? I started to like yellow roses or pink roses a little bit.
2: You like what?
4: Yellow roses. I love yellow roses, but pink roses too?
3: Yeah.
4: I like.
2: Do you guys realize it means something? Because I'll never forget, I was dating this guy, and he sent me, was it yellow or white roses? My mother goes, you know that means friendship. I was like, what?
4: I've been dating this dude two years,
2: and he didn't give me some friendship roses. Is it white or is it, wait, hold on. Our producer Tracy's looking, what is it, Tracy?
5: Hi. Yeah, if he gave you yellow, it means friendship and enjoy.
2: He gave me yellow roses one time, and my mother was like,
6: put you in the friend zone.
2: That's friends. She goes, but red is for love.
4: Yeah, I can see that. I gave my sister yellow roses for her birthday.
2: Oh, that's sweet.

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0: It's Dee Dee in the morning on Big Easy 102.9. All righty. Good morning. Good morning. It's Dee Dee in the morning. And let me just say this. You know, I'm really into zodiac signs, right? And that's what I love when astrologist Kim Allen is on the show with us. But I found something that I think this is so great. This is about the most beautiful feature of your sign. Okay?
1: Oh, okay.
0: So, like, for instance, if you are an Aries, guess what they say? Your most beautiful feature is your jawline. If you're an air light. Wait, hold on. Tracy, our producer, you all right?
2: Hi.
0: Instead of saying who, she said, huh? What's wrong, Tracy?
2: I'm trying to figure out why is a jawline beautiful?
0: I don't know. They just said that's one of your most beautiful features.
2: I mean, on a man.
0: Women, if you have a nice jawline.
3: Women can have a nice jawline.
0: Okay, here's another one. Taurus, bottom of your nose. They said the bottom nose. I don't understand.
3: No,
0: button nose, I should say.
3: Button nose.
0: Yeah, I said bottom nose. Gemini. Who's a Gemini in here?
3: My brother is. He's not in here.
0: He's not in here. Guess what Gemini's most beautiful feature? Dimples.
3: And my brother both have dimples.
0: Do they really?
3: And they're both Geminis.
1: They are close to Cancer. Yeah. I was about to say, they are close. They try to be like us.
0: All right, Cancer, guess what they say your most beautiful feature is? Ready? Your pouty lips.
1: What?
0: Your pouty lips,
3: Trey. Hey, go ahead and pout them.
1: First of all, it should be switched. Gemini should have the pouty lips, and then Cancer should have the dimples.
0: Okay, well, no, they didn't switch it, so I'm looking at your lips now to see if you have pouty lips, Trey.
1: They're a little dry. They ain't pouty.
0: Yeah, they are. Hold on.
1: Right now, June.
0: Leo.
1: I'm going to get my lick back in a couple hours.
0: Leo's, their favorite and their most beautiful feature is their hair. Virgo. Yours is. Your skin.
4: Yeah, I got good skin.
0: Can't
4: be a little dry, but then it's soft.
0: But every now and then you oil it down, it look good. Man, be shimmering.
1: Oil it down.
0: Yeah. Damn. Libra, guess what they say?
3: It's face. It's the whole face. It's got to be the face. I'm a Libra.
0: Y'all hear why I do him like
3: I do
0: him?
3: It's got to be the face.
4: I read this one for you, DJ. It says short.
3: No, don't.
4: And never home.
0: Your most beautiful feature, according to this, Libra, is your eyebrows.
3: I do got nice eyebrows.
0: Scorpio, your eyes. Sagittarius, your body. Aquarius, your cheekbones. And Pisces, your eyelashes.
4: What about Capricorn?
0: They ain't put it on here.
4: Oh, yeah.
0: I guess we ain't got a special. Yeah, we ain't got a beautiful feature. Yeah.
3: They left y'all out?
0: Yeah. Oh. Capricorn ain't got not one beautiful feature.
4: Right. They be like, it depends on what you do that day. Yeah.
1: They said them Capricorns demonic, so.
4: Oh, damn.
1: So they ain't got no good.
3: You ain't on that.
0: All right, listen, we got your hot topics. It's Dee Dee in the morning.
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10: A better life with Dr. Sanjay Gupta.
11: People have started using AI for all sorts of things, but I cannot think of an area where the stakes are higher than your health. First of all, I'll tell you this. I know doctors who have cracked some seemingly impossible cases with the help of AI, so it can be a powerful tool. But AI can also hallucinate, provide bad advice, and be just as confident when it does that. If you do decide to plug any personal medical information into one of these chatbots, you should know that while the companies that created them have robust privacy protections in place, they are not bound by HIPAA, like your healthcare provider is. Whatever the advice presented to you, take it with a degree of healthy skepticism. Always get a second opinion. And remember, if you ever experience concerning symptoms, skip the AI consult and head straight to the ER. I'm Dr. Sanjay Gupta, helping you live a better life.
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0: 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Good morning, Dee Dee. In the morning, we were talking about this. If you had a chance to work a 9-to-5, right? You go into the office, you work 9-to-5, you get your 1-hour lunch a week, you get, let me see, you have 2 weeks of vacation. Yep, you may have a 401k, dental benefits, right. You get all of that. $200,000 a year, but you got to go into the office. Would you want that? Or would you rather have a home office set up for $150,000 a year? Same things, though, same perks. Or would you like to work remotely for $100,000 a year? All right.
1: From anywhere.
0: JJ, from anywhere. JJ says he would rather take the office. He wants to go into the office and get that $200,000 a year.
2: Absolutely.
1: Right. Mm-hmm.
0: Trey G says, nah, he's going to work from home. He can say, forget that. He'll take $50,000 less.
1: Mm-hmm.
0: He'll work from home for $150,000. Not got to worry about gas, clothes, nothing.
2: Yeah.
0: None of that extra expense there. And then Jay Cruz said, no, he wants to work from anywhere in the world for $100,000 a year.
1: Right. And makes high side hustles.
0: Mm-hmm. And he said he's going to do a side hustle. Here is this Andrea?
3: Yes, this is Andrea.
0: Oh, Andrea. Andrea, listen, where would you rather work? From the office for $200,000 a year, or B, the home office for $150,000, or C, remotely anywhere for $100,000 a year? Which one you want?
3: I'm taking B, from working from home, because I currently work from home, and the reason being is because I save money, like you said, on gas, food, clothes, all the things. But also, I can still travel. I take my laptop anywhere I want to go. I'm getting ready to go to Belize, and I'm taking my laptop.
1: Are you allowed to? Are you allowed?
3: I am. So not everybody can, I'm sure, but yeah.
0: But hold on a second, because here's the deal. She's right. I guess if you work from home, home could be anywhere, too, right?
1: Thanks. Well, see, some companies say you have to be at home if you're going to work remote. Like, you can't be on vacation.
2: What that also means is some companies don't say that as well. So you don't have to do that.
1: Well, I'm just saying that those companies fall under the C category because you can work from anywhere.
0: Andrea, thank you very much for your call. I appreciate it, all right? Okay. I'm still going to stick with mine. I'm liking the home office setup for $150,000 a year.
2: All right, let me say this to all y'all right quick. So, Cruz, you say you'll take the $100,000.
4: Mm-hmm.
2: Remember, you got 4 kids you're going to have to travel with.
0: Oh, yeah.
2: All that money's going to be extra.
0: No, that was not in the equation.
2: All right. I mean, you got 4 kids you're going to have to X out. You got school. You got all these activities
0: First
2: and
0: of
2: everything.
0: All, the money's already gone.
2: That's gone. Now, we got Trey and Didi, so they want to work from home.
0: Yeah.
2: All right, you're going to be cooking in all that damn grease. You're going to be gaining. You ain't gonna be walking around counting your steps. Me, I'm gonna be moving around. I'm gonna be out. I'm gonna be clean. And then look, I'm gonna be around my CEO. I might get promoted.
1: Yeah, man, go on.
0: All right,
2: go on.
0: Basically, what JJ just said, he's gonna be in the office brown nosing. All
2: right.
0: Mika, real quick, this is Mika. Mika, which one you gonna do? Work from home for $150,000 a year? Go to the office for two? Or remotely anywhere work for $100,000, Mika?
5: I'm going to go into the office because, for one, you got to realize that when you work from home, you can't take your laptop with you when you travel certain places because of the restrictions and so forth.
0: Okay. So you going into the office Monday through Friday getting that $200,000 a year?
5: You bet.
0: I'm going in. Yeah, all right. Thank you, Mika. We appreciate your call, and we appreciate all the calls this morning. If you couldn't get through on the phone lines, you still would have sounded off and let us know which one you going to take. I may be at home by the time you respond to me working from home.
1: The father in me should have took the office job for the 200. But
0: yeah, maybe you should have. Listen, everybody, if you couldn't get through on the phone lines, please hit me up at Dee Dee in the morning.
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20: If you are struggling with substance abuse, alcohol, pills, whatever it may be, first of all, it's nothing to be ashamed of. We know addiction is a brain disease, and we also know getting into recovery can be tough. Also, in case this helps, I want to tell you about a new study out of Harvard School of Public Health, which found that spiritual belief, the idea of a steady religious practice, had a protective effect from addiction. Experts we talked to told us there were probably a few reasons why this might be the case. Number one, excessive drug and alcohol use would not be the norm in a religious community, and people want to fit in. Two, a belief in a higher power provides people with hope and solace, great foils for addiction. And three, and I think there's some merit to this, regular attendance in a faith community also provides connection. Just like in AA, camaraderie and social support is often what you need. I'm Dr. Sanjay Gupta, helping you live a better life.
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14: Mostly sunny and hot with highs reaching 89 to 96 degrees, feeling like 100 to 105. A slightly better chance to see spotty showers and storms in the afternoon and evening, especially on the South Shore. Most rain, if you get any at all, will wrap up by late evening. Lows for tonight, 75 to 78 degrees. Over the weekend, temperatures expected to be back into the 90s, feeling like 100 to 105 and above. Spotty chances for rain. For the WDSU First Warning Weather Center, I'm Raven Richard.
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9: This is a love that withstands time, space, and matter forever. 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Here we are decades later. 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

Big Easy 102.9, New Orleans' best mix of R&B. It's DJ Incredible getting it in. You know what? We are geared up and excited because it is Friday in the city. And you know what? A lot of things are going on the weekend, including rain. Yeah. Again, a lot of stuff is going on. It's hurricane season, so you already know.

0: Big Easy 102.9, New Orleans' best mix of R&B. Snoop Dogg with Swiss Beats. It's Kyle Steps, DJ Incredible, getting it in. Yeah, on the weekend. I mean, it's Friday, but, you know, some of us already just say, you know what? It's close enough. It's the weekend, baby. You know what I'm saying? The rest of us have to put in a little time before we can actually start celebrating the weekend. 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
1: In June,

0: It's Dee Dee in the morning. And if you miss the show, as you get older, are people lightening or something? 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And now today, she's a little lighter. Hold on a second.
1: I remember when I first got here, I was darker than this.
0: No. You about the same.
2: You always been discount tire black since I know you.
1: Damn. You talking about the ones that are outside?
2: Yeah. You always been disappearing in the dark, black, since I know. Hey, now check it out, man. Monday, we are sitting down with comedian funny man, Ari Spears. Ooh. One of my personal favorites, I will say that. And you know we got to get into the bottom of all the controversy around him and the comedy game.
3: Mm. Ooh, I like that. And you know what's Money Making Mondays cool. And financial expert Ash Cash, who's written so many books, is tapping in.
1: Ain't nothing changed. I'm still going to get you paid with that $1,000 mini game.
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1: You know, don't help me.
2: 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I'm just trying to help you out there.
1: You like it's somebody that's the background singer to take the note too far? Keisha, your solo's over right now, Keisha. She always trying to horn in on somebody else's solo.
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3: This is a love that withstands time, space, and matter forever. Forever's a mighty long time. Here we are decades later. The sentiment is still the same. 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

0: It's Dee Dee in the morning, and if you missed the show, as you get older, are people lightening or something? Because I swear, when I was a kid, my mama was dark skinned, and now today she's a little lighter. Hold on a second.
1: Y'all remember when I first got here, I was darker than this?
0: No. You about the same.
2: You always been discount tire black since I know you.
1: Discount tire. You talking about the ones that are outside?
2: Yeah. You always been disappearing in the dark, black, since I know. Hey, now check it out, man. Monday, we are sitting down with comedian, funny man, Aries Spears. Ooh. One of my personal favorites, I will say that. And you know we got to get into the bottom of all the controversy around him and the comedy game.
3: Mm. Ooh, I like that. And you know it's Money Making Mondays and financial expert Ash Cash, who's written so many books, is tapping in.
1: Ain't nothing changed. 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

0: 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It's Kyle Spin. DJ Incredible is who I am, but don't forget the weekends are definitely made for those that have discriminating taste in music. 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

0: This is such a crazy feeling, though. 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

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And yes, indeed, at 12 o'clock, you know that word changed for your shot at that Lionel Richie Earth, Wind & Fire Sing a Song All Night Long tour. 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

0: It's Dee Dee in the morning. And if you missed the show, as you get older, are people lightening or something? Because I swear, when I was a kid, my mama was dark skinned, and now today she's a little lighter. Hold on a second.
1: Y'all remember when I first got here, I was darker than this?
0: No. You about the same.
2: You always been discount tire black since I know you.
1: Discount tire. You talking about the ones that are outside?
2: Yeah. You always been disappearing in the dark black since I know. Hey, now check it out, man. Monday, we are sitting down with comedian, funny man, Aries Spears. Ooh. One of my personal favorites, I will say that. And you know we got to get into the bottom of all the controversy around him and the comedy game.
3: Mm. Oh, I like that. And you know it's Money Making Mondays. Cool. And financial expert Ash Cash, who's written so many books, is tapping in.
1: Ain't nothing changed. 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

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The Orleans and Claiborne mix with yours truly, the DJ Incredible, getting down for the grown folks, getting you ready for the club, or I'll bring the club to your house on the Big Easy.

0: Big Easy 1029, New Orleans' best mix of R&B, Isaiah Falls. It's called Taboo. It's DJ Incredible. Hey, now, you know, I'm just saying, the contest is out there, and there are a lot of contests going on. 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Go there, govern yourselves accordingly. But there's a great contest going on right now for your chance to be flown out to see Lionel Richie, Earth, Wind, and Fire, and the Sing a Song All Night Long Tour. Now, what you need to do to get into this contest is get in on the text messaging game. Now, if you win this contest, you already know you're going to be flown to the city of your choosing because it's a tour, and you know how we get down with it. 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Fly you there, hotel accommodations, concert tickets, premium VIP lounge access. I'm saying that's where the drinks and the food is. I mean, I'm talking about the drinks. You know, you get it. Okay. And exclusive gifts. So to be in it, you've got to text the national keyword season. S-E-A-S-O-N, season. Text that to 95819 right now for your chance to win this contest. Again. Text the word season, S-E-A-S-O-N. This word is good until about 3 o'clock, and then, of course, the word changes to, it changes to music. You didn't hear that from me. But anyway, right now, the word is season. So take care of that. Text it to 95819, and while you're taking care of that, we're handling business. 2 o'clock, it is on the way, the D.L. 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

0: That was Drake Hotline Bling. So Wednesday, what had happened was a woman tells a man that she dated us about a man who she dated who insisted she doesn't wear makeup on their second date. Here's what she says.
1: How dare you request how I show up to right. the date? First of all, but I do believe that there is some validity in understanding who a woman is and what she does look like.
2: Right.
1: Before you are too far along.
2: Right.
1: Right.
2: I agree. Yeah. I think requesting it is kind of outrageous. Mm-hmm. You're not going to tell me what I can and can't wear, what I put on my body at all. That's just not happening. Right. But I feel like, I mean, eventually I'm going to want to be comfortable around you. So I'm going to, you know, not wear makeup. I'm going to be in my sweatpants and my, you know, baggy t-shirt just because that's how I am on a regular basis.

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0: yet. No diggity, no doubt. Yeah. Blackstreet Productions. We out, ride. We out, we out.
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1: It's Didi in the morning. 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And now today, she's a little lighter. 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
4: 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Ooh. 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
5: 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Ooh, I like that. 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
0: Non-attorney spokesperson, Chad Dudley. 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